You can fill in the blank there. God, my family needs you to breathe on it. It could be my workplace needs you to breathe on it. My situation needs you to breathe on it. I love that prayer from Tornwell's in that song so much. Prayer matters. It's Crowder with Somebody Prayed.

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0: Stacey Winans, Worthy of It All on WBGL. And what a beautiful song. Worthy is your name, Jesus. You deserve the praise, Jesus. I love that worship song so much. I can't help but think whenever I hear that song about, time I was in the hospital. It was just a year and a half ago or so. I blacked out. They didn't know why. So I was admitted, multiple tests throughout days. And I had a lot of tests. And, I've had a lot of medical tests through my life. I was really sick before. So I was used to that. But there was one test that was really giving me a lot of anxiety. And it was a MRI, but it was like a specific one. And it was going to be a half hour long. And it felt like a smaller space and all this stuff. And I was like, oh, I'm so tired, Lord. Oh, help me, help me. And you're alone, right? There's nobody there that can go in with you. And I remember they said, you can press this panic button. And I just said, okay. But we'd really like you to last, 35 minutes, whatever it was. So I went in and I remember saying, Lord, help me. And I heard that song. Worthy is your name, Jesus. You deserve the praise, Jesus, like over and over in my head. And I felt like I was at a worship concert. I felt this peace come on me because I was worshiping and I was focusing on Jesus. And I thought only a few minutes had passed by. I'm like, okay, Lord, that's great. But now I'm ready to be done. And they pulled me out and I thought, okay, a couple minutes, maybe I'm going back in. They said, how did you do that? I'm like, what? It was 35 minutes? And they said, yeah. How did you stay so calm? We just knew how anxious you were. I'm like, worship. I was worshiping Jesus.
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6: Scattered showers and thunderstorms ending here tonight with lows down to the mid-60s. Sunshine and still warm here through the rest of the week with highs on Thursday in the middle 80s and on Friday in the low and mid-80s. For WBGL, I'm meteorologist Kevin Leidy.

Matthew West on WBGL. Coming up in two songs, share some of a conversation I had with my friend Joe Sanders. He produced a movie filmed in the Chicagoland area. It's coming out Friday. It's a Christian movie called Beyond Belief. You can see it at a theater playing near you. I put details right on the WBGL Evenings Facebook page.

0: Matt Maher going to be all right on WBTL. I'm Wheeze. My friend, Joe Sanders, he's from the Chicagoland area. And he's been working on this movie, and it's finally done. It's coming out this Friday. It's called Beyond Belief. It features the music of Petra, centered around a teenage boy in the movie that wants to be in a Christian rock band like Petra and learns to hear God's voice. And I had this great conversation with Joe. I want you to hear this question, what Joe shared. What is something that you feel like God showed you as you were, well, your dream was coming true of doing this movie around music that you love? What is something, I know there's probably so many lessons you learned or so many things that God showed you, but what is one thing that stands out that God did for you?
1: I think the thing that stands out for me is like, I don't have any training in film. I didn't go to, I went to culinary school, I worked in restaurants. I do marketing, right? I have no real business doing this. And this is just like in the movie where our boy hears a voice and the voice asks him to do something that he's not qualified to do. And I think that happens a lot. Even in the Bible, we read the Bible and it's like, hey, God is calling people. And the response to him is like, why are you asking me to do this? I'm not qualified for this. I have no business doing this. Pick your character, whether it's like Noah or Moses, whoever it is. And God's response to us a lot of times is like, he's like, hey, you're telling me that you're not qualified for this. And God's like, you're right. You're not qualified, right? But that's not why I asked you. I asked you, I called you because I will go before you. And that's the difference. And I feel like that's what God did for me, called me to this. So many years ago, be like, I know you don't have any training in film. I know you've never done this before, but this is what I want you to do. And if you follow me, then you let me do the leading. And so that's where I am with this. That's what our movie is about. And it's really just fun to be part of the journey.
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0: Ann Wilson, Who I Am to You on WBGL. I'm Wheeze. And, you know, first day that the morning show played that song, not too long ago, it was very fascinating. We got so many texts just that day about that song. Like Zeke said, I love that song. It has such a great message. Ann shared, I love Ann Wilson's music. She has a beautiful soul, and some of her songs have gotten me through some really difficult times. Vicky shared, I love Ann Wilson, and I love her new song, Who I Am to You, the one you just heard. Powerful, she says, a powerful song to get the devil away from me, and I am who you say I am, God, yours, and he can't touch me. I love that. Jana Lee shared, I absolutely love this song. And then we got a friend who said, I love this song. The message is so powerful to remind you and I who we are in Christ. Great message for our kids as they begin the school year. Keep playing it often. Maybe that song by Ann Wilson has really spoken to you. I'd love to hear from you. You can text me at 866-917-9245.
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5: Scattered showers and thunderstorms ending here tonight with lows down to the mid-60s. Sunshine and still warm here through the rest of the week with highs on Thursday in the middle 80s and on Friday in the low and mid-80s. For WBGL, I'm meteorologist Kevin Leidy.

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0: Megan Woods, Heaven Down Here, a WBCL. You know, Megan Woods said she wrote that song as a prayer for the presence of Jesus in the midst of chaos. Isn't that beautiful? Yeah, Lord, bring it down, heaven down here.
1: I heard

0: I saw a phrase on Facebook the other day, thinking about God's grace, and it says, why are you volunteering for rejection? Ooh, it's Cochrane & Company, what grace can do on WBCL. I'm Wheeze. And it was in that moment when I heard that, I don't know who said it, where it was, you know, I was just scrolling one night. She said, why are you volunteering for rejection? And it made me stop and think, Lord, how many times have I done that? I volunteered for rejection. And wow, it just really struck me. Sometimes I'm there with myself, like, oh, I just volunteer for rejection, like that, whatever person was trying to say. I think about God's grace. How about volunteering for my grace? That's what I felt. Like God was just speaking to me. Maybe you needed to hear that too. Oh, you have access to his grace. I want to share these two Bible verses with you. 2 Corinthians 12, verse 9. But he said to me, my grace is sufficient for you, for my power is made perfect in weakness. Therefore, I will boast all the more gladly of my weaknesses so that the power of Christ may rest upon me. Or Hebrews 4:16, let us then with confidence draw near to the throne of grace so that we may receive mercy and find grace to help in our time of need. So if that's you, maybe don't volunteer for rejection. Volunteer and invite in God's grace and his mercy.
1: Christine DiClario had experienced so much brokenness as a child, abuse and the loss of her father. By the time she was a teenager, she was angry with God and couldn't imagine he could take the broken pieces of her life and write a story that would bring hope to the nations.
2: I decided that I was going to live out all of my rebellion. I was so mad at God, and it came down to, well, God, if you had saved my dad, it's your fault that I'm going through all this pain. So I'm just going to be mad at you.
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6: Scattered showers and thunderstorms ending here tonight with lows down to the mid-60s. Sunshine and still warm here through the rest of the week with highs on Thursday in the middle 80s and on Friday in the low and mid-80s. For WBGL, I'm meteorologist Kevin Leidy.

Chris Tomlin, Holy is the Lord on WBGL. So artist Franny Cash, she's been opening up about some really difficult things that she went through in her teen years. But she was able to look back and see that Jesus had protected her and had been there all along. It's Franny Cash on WBGL.

0: Patrick Mayberry, lead on Good Shepherd on WBGL. I'm Wheeze. Oh, if you have not seen Patrick Mayberry lead worship live, I want to invite you to a special worship night with Tasha Layton. It's on the Altars Tour, David Leonard and Patrick Mayberry joining Tasha on this special night. It's happening Thursday, October 8th, 7 p.m. at Crossroads Christian Church right in Danville. And an incredible opportunity for a night of worship and ministry. This would be a great night. Maybe bring your small group, come along, get ready to sing along and worship and really just experience God's presence. I love when Tasha Layton leads worship and David Leonard and Patrick Mayberry. There is definitely this shift you can feel in the room. I can't explain it. 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

0: God is holding on to you. It's John Reddick with Holding on WBGL. I'm Wheeze. You know, I was thinking about this Bible verse, Exodus 14:14. The Lord will fight for you. You only need to be still. Talk about God holding on to you. Not only is he holding on to you, he is fighting for you. So friend, that battle you've been fighting, and I'm saying this just as much to myself as I am to you. Are you letting God fight for you? Are you done trying to fight it on your own? Fight it for yourself. If you're raising your hand saying, yes, I'm ready. Well, I believe in this act of surrender that you and I can do even right now tonight, that the Lord has been waiting for. He's going to fight for you. So Lord, thank you that you fight for us. Thank you, Lord. Help me and help my friends saying, that's me too. Help us, Lord, to only be still, knowing you're going to fight for us.
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6: Scattered showers and thunderstorms ending here tonight with lows down to the mid-60s. Sunshine and still warm here through the rest of the week with highs on Thursday in the middle 80s and on Friday in the low and mid-80s. For WBGL, I'm meteorologist Kevin Mighty.

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Holly Brand, I know somebody on WBGL. I know somebody, my friend Joe, who just finished a movie called Beyond Belief, coming out this weekend in theaters, featuring the music of Petra. And it's going to be so good. I'll be sharing my conversation I had with Petra coming up tomorrow on the show.

0: Kate Thompson, that's what the cross is for on WBGL. I'm Wheeze. And friend, I want to talk to you, especially if you were just scanning through the dial and you ended up here at WBGL. Well, welcome. And maybe you're hearing that song, that's what the cross is for. I want to tell you about something that maybe you've never heard before that can change your life. God loves you. He made you. He loves you. I want to tell you some of this important information. You know, you and I, we're sinners. Bible says in Romans 3:23, for everyone has sinned. We all fall short of God's glorious standard. Everyone has sinned. And sin is what separates you and I from God. But God sent his son, Jesus. He went to the cross. He took the punishment for your sin and my sin. He shed his blood. That needed blood sacrifice happened right on the cross. So when you believe in him, you turn to Jesus and you believe in him, he forgives you of your sins. And the Bible says, when you believe, you won't perish, but have everlasting life. This is a life-changing thing. Oh, how Jesus loves you. If you have questions about anything I just shared, you can text the name Jesus to 41224.
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6: Scattered showers and thunderstorms ending here tonight with lows down to the mid-60s. Sunshine and still warm here through the rest of the week with highs on Thursday in the middle 80s and on Friday in the low and mid-80s. For WBGL, I'm meteorologist Kevin Leidy.

It's hard to believe, but it's true, that somebody in your life that you've been praying for that seems just so far gone. Maybe they're an angry atheist and they just don't believe. Well, Stephen McWhorter can tell you, oh, it can happen. That's what happened to him. Stephen McWhorter was an atheist and very angry at Christians, but he had an encounter, had a moment with the Lord, and he came back to the Lord. Stephen McWhorter, Come Jesus, Come. Sometimes

0: Don't be caught unguarded. It's Josiah Queen, Demons Run and Hide. On WBGL, I'm Wheeze. How many times have you been caught without your armor on? The armor of God. Oh, I have. I've taken the bait of Satan. And maybe you have too. And maybe you've even believed the lie, there's no coming back from this. That's not true. I want to share some Bible verses with you as a reminder, you and me. We won't get caught unguarded, that we will have the armor of God. It's time to armor up. Ephesians 6, starting at verse 10, says a final word. Be strong in the Lord and in his mighty power. Put on all of God's armor so that you will be able to stand firm against all strategies of the devil. For we are not fighting against flesh and blood enemies, but against evil rulers and authorities of the unseen world, against mighty powers in this dark world, and against evil spirits in heavenly realms. And you can read about the armor of God and the rest, and it says, verse 18, pray in the Spirit at all times, on every occasion. Stay alert and be persistent in your prayers for all believers everywhere. Yes, friends, armor up.
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0: good. Summer is sadly wrapping up. I'm Waze on WBHL's Matthew West with Good. It's that hard time of year. I mean, school has started back, but you know, I love the fall, but there's something about saying goodbye to summer that's really hard, and maybe you're trying to find those last minute plans to enjoy every drop of summer that you can. I have something for you. In fact, it's this Saturday, a free concert with artist Riley Clemens. She's going to be doing a free concert at 11 a.m. Mahomet Music Festival right in Mahomet, Illinois. Did I mention? I think I did, but I'm going to say it again. It's free. You just need to bring a lawn chair and enjoy some encouragement. Riley Clemens sings songs like For the Good, Loved by You, I Keep on Hoping, over and over, and so many more songs. You're really going to enjoy Riley Clemens. So get ready. Bring your lawn chair. 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
8: Scattered showers and thunderstorms ending here tonight with lows down to the mid-60s. Sunshine and still warm here through the rest of the week with highs on Thursday in the middle 80s and on Friday in the low and mid-80s. For WBGL, I'm meteorologist Kevin Mighty.

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Phil Wickham and Crowder. It's called It Really Is Amazing Grace on WBTL. If you're needing prayer tonight, there are friends that want to pray for you that you don't even know this side of heaven, right on our prayer center at WBTL.org. It's Seth Schleter running back to you.

0: Jamie McDonald, Ain't No Way, Ain't No How, God's Gonna Fail You Now on WBGL. I'm Wheeze. I wonder what you love about WBGL. You can text me tonight at 866-917-9245. I ran into my new friend Henry, and I love what Henry shared and his enthusiasm.
1: 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When I go to sleep, I'm listening to Wheeze, and when I wake up, I'm listening to the morning show. Awesome. And I like Z's with Wheeze.
0: Isn't Henry amazing? I love his enthusiasm. I love that he said he goes to sleep at night to WBGL. So I hope, Henry, I hope you're sleeping. And he wakes up in the morning being encouraged with the morning show with Jonathan and Courtney. And he's talking about Z's with Wheeze. So every night in the 11 o'clock hour, I share a prayer with you from some friends that are in ministry, praying for you, especially if you can't sleep. But Henry, thank you so much for your kind words. 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
4: Scattered showers and thunderstorms ending here tonight with lows down to the mid-60s. Sunshine and still warm here through the rest of the week with highs on Thursday in the middle 80s and on Friday in the low and mid 80s. For WBGL, I'm meteorologist Kevin Mighty.

That's the most important identity that you and I have to remember. When you say yes to Jesus, you become a child of God. And that is amazing news. In fact, the Bible says he lavishes love on you. That's so good. It's Passionate Christian Stanfill, just that good on WBGL. I can't

0: me is to be honest.
1: God wants your honesty. It's Leanna Crawford with Honest on WBHCL. I'm Wheeze, and I was thinking about this. I, once again, was stumbling across social media. And she do that. Sometimes you can be really encouraged. But I landed on, I don't remember, it was a young woman, and she was talking about venting. Have you vented to a friend? I've done that countless times. And sometimes that's not, it's not a good thing. And she was saying she realized it was hurting her friends. I've been there. I've been the one that's been venting and it turns into dumping and it's just not a good thing to do. And she said, once I started venting to God about all these things, everything changed. Her friendships were better and she felt better. And it just, it really hit me. I would say it convicted me. Like, hey, who am I venting to? And sometimes there's a lot. But the one person you should be venting to and taking everything to and casting your cares on, it's the Lord.
2: 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In fact, it's the term Jesus uses for himself when he said, "Even the Son of Man did not come to be served, but to serve, and to give his life a ransom for many." The Son of God came with two purposes in mind, to serve and to give. I love the truly servant-hearted. It's so easy to see Christ in them.
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0: Ben Fuller and Carrie Underwood, if it was up to me on WBGL, I'm Wheeze. And I was thinking about this conversation I had with my friend Joe Sanders. If it was up to him, he wouldn't be doing movies, Christian movies. He would be a chef. He went to culinary school, but he's doing movies. And he has a movie coming out this Friday called Beyond Belief. It's a Christian movie based around the music of Petra. And I wanted to share part of a conversation that we had. You can find details about the movie right on the WBGL Evenings Facebook page. What is something that you feel like God showed you as you were, well, your dream was coming true of doing this movie around music that you love? What is something, I know there's probably so many lessons you learned or so many things that God showed you, but what is one thing that stands out that God did for you?
1: I think the thing that stands out for me is like, I don't have any training in film. I went to culinary school, worked in restaurants. I do marketing, right? I have no real business doing this. And this is just like in the movie where a boy hears a voice. And the voice asks him to do something that he's not qualified to do. And I think that happens a lot. Even in the Bible, we read the Bible and it's like, hey, God is calling people. And the response to him is like, why are you asking me to do this? I'm not qualified for this. I have no business doing this. Pick your character, whether it's like Noah or Moses, whoever it is. And God's response to us a lot of times is like, he's like, hey, you're telling me that you're not qualified for this. And God's like, you're right. You're not qualified, right? But that's not why I asked you. I called you because I will go before you. And that's the difference. And I feel like that's what God did for me, called me to this so many years ago. Like, I know you don't have any training in film. I know you've never done this before. But this is what I want you to do. And if you follow me, then you let me do the leading. And so that's where I am with this. That's what our movie is about. And it's really just fun to be part of the journey.
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4: Scattered showers and thunderstorms ending here tonight with lows down to the mid-60s. Sunshine and still warm here through the rest of the week with highs on Thursday in the middle 80s and on Friday in the low and mid-80s. For WBGL, I'm meteorologist Kevin Mighty.

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0: Kelly Holcomb on WBTL. 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

0: Torn Wells, Breathe On It on WBTL. I'm Wheeze. What a powerful prayer. I love it. I want to read the words of the song and I want to pray them. You can join me in praying these words. Lord, I'm desperate for a holy change, tired of assignment faith. I need you. I need you. Lord, I know there's so much more to who you are. I don't want a closed off heart. I need you to breathe on it. Holy Spirit, breathe on it. God, I need an Acts 2 rushing wind. Something's got to come alive again. Every time you breathe on it, I can feel your fire falling. Ain't no shackle. You're not breaking loose. Anything can change when you breathe on it. Lord, send a promise down. I'm ready. The cloud over your church looks heavy. We need you. We need you. We need you to breathe on it. Oh, Lord, come and breathe on it.
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4: Scattered showers and thunderstorms ending here tonight with lows down to the mid-60s. Sunshine and still warm here through the rest of the week with highs on Thursday in the middle 80s and on Friday in the low and mid-80s. For WBGL, I'm meteorologist Kevin Mighty.

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0: God is your rescue. It's We the Kingdom. Rescue me on WBCL. I'm Wheeze. And I love Psalm 91 for so many reasons. It's the reminder that God is your rescue. Starting at verse 11, it says, "For he will command his angels concerning you to guard you in all your ways. They will lift you up in their hands so that you will not strike your foot against a stone. You will tread on the lion and the cobra. You will trample the great lion and the serpent. Because he loves me, says the Lord, I will rescue him. I will protect him, for he acknowledges my name. He will call on me and I will answer him. I will be with him in trouble. I will deliver him and honor him. With long life, I will satisfy him and show him my salvation."
1: We then moved to mentor. We've been, you know, as older teens, I mean, we're their consultant. Most of their day-to-day decisions are done by themselves. They're not always around.
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1: We were coaching them at younger and obviously in control, but we're not in control anymore. 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At the same time, we have to be strong with what we believe our values are. But it's very possible to, in the context of this culture, be in a relationship with people who we don't agree with. We do that in every aspect of life. That's going to be the case we do with our adult children at times, too.
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0: Jeremy Camp on WBTL. I'm Wheeze. If this is the time of night where you're trying to get some sleep, but it's not coming to you for whatever reason, I put this together just for you. Sometimes sleep doesn't come and it can be really difficult. I know I went through a time of insomnia, so I want to help you get the sleep you need. So you'll be hearing different friends praying for you, a segment I like to call
1: Can't Sleep? Get some Z's with Wheeze.
0: My friend Courtney Smallbone is an amazing speaker and an author. She wrote a book called Technicolor Woman, and I asked Courtney to pray for you.
2: If the devil cannot make us bad, he will make us busy. This is a quote by Corrie Ten Boom. And I just felt on my heart that you have full permission to rest. I love to plant a garden, but as you plant a garden and produce things, it pulls from the soil. It takes the nutrients. It takes all of these things. And a lot of our lives look like this. It's the doing. It's the producing. But if we don't let the ground rest, it becomes infertile. It becomes desolate. It can't grow anything. So just like the ground, our souls, our hearts, our bodies need rest. So Lord, we just ask right now that your peace would come like a blanket on everyone listening, that they would feel your love, that they would be able to rest in your love. They could rest in your well done. They could rest in your good enough. And I ask for deep restorative sleep over your people in your name. Amen.
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5: Scattered showers and thunderstorms ending here tonight with lows down to the mid-60s. Sunshine and still warm here through the rest of the week with highs on Thursday in the middle 80s and on Friday in the low and mid-80s. For WBGL, I'm meteorologist Kevin Mighty.

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0: starting the day with what God has to say. Your WBGO verse of the day: for the word of the Lord holds true, and we can trust everything he does. What a comfort, Father. You're in control, so we don't have to pretend to be. We don't have to know what tomorrow brings. We don't have to know what today brings. We're freed up to trust you moment by moment. We're better able to do that when we spend more time with you. And this is part of it. Thank you that you hear prayers, you welcome them, you work through them, and you're trustworthy. Should we start to attempt to regain control, Father, would you quickly remind us you have better for us? In Jesus' name, amen.
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0: Perfectly. Can't handle the cute news on WBGL. The first day of school used to mean standing by the front door for a picture before you headed out. Now parents have letter boards or little chalkboards for that all-important first day with all of those first day details. And I saw one recently with a little girl. She looks like she's about 2. She's got pigtails, cutest smile. And her mom must have filled in the answers, including to the question, when I grow up, I want to be. Her answer, well, you can tell if you could see the picture. She's holding a doll and she wants to be a mom. Oh, I can't handle the cuteness.
1: I went, wow, Lord, you suffered this same pain on the cross.
2: Hi, I'm Mark Gothier for Crew and Making Your Life Count. 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
1: I lost my hands and feet. Where do I go from here? What do I do? And you know what? You just tell your story. You weave in the gospel, and God will do the rest. I thought no one else besides a quadrilateral amputee could understand what God did for me on the cross. That pain is real. And I am so pleased that God would do that for me.
2: Your pain is real, and so is God's love. And He can use your story too. 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

0: On the night you're falling all to pieces, you can bring your lonely heart to Jesus. What if I told you that I believe it?
1: As much fun as it is to spend your downtime cleaning and organizing, well, it feels really good when all that stuff is done. What about you balance it out? Because it looks beautiful this weekend. 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

0: I wonder how different life would be if you didn't care what other people thought. Well, let me rephrase that. You only cared what the right people thought, like the people in your inner circle, but everyone else, you just lived your life focused on what God wants. Hashtag goal. And the more time you spend with him, the closer you get. I would love to help you get there. 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
1: WBGL. I don't know if you've ever prayed for something and God answers your prayer, but not in the way you wanted, and you're trying to figure out, can I return to sender, please? I don't really like this. Humility is a good thing to pray for, to remember life is more about God than it is about you and me. But when you pray for things like humility, then you get people that send you sassy emails, and you have to fight the temptation to want to reply to their sassy email with a sassy email of your own. Or the neighbor who keeps you up late and you kind of want to get them up early just, you know, to even things out. I was telling my dad about a frustrating interaction I had with someone, and I made sure to highlight all the reasons I'm in the right, they're in the wrong. And what he said was not what I wanted to hear him say. He goes, okay, let it go. Don't let this distract you. Okay. You know, God's not always going to answer our prayers the way we want, but what a gift that he hears us and that he answers them anyway. Sometimes in the

0: way we want, but always in the way that helps us become the people He wants us to be.
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0: When you're so used to being so hard on yourself, it's so hard to see yourself differently as someone that God loves. 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None of us are, which is why Jesus gives it, because we can't earn it, but he gives it freely. He's already paid the price. 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

0: I'm Jen, and I am just the messenger here, but word on the street is fall drinks have arrived in coffee shops around town, and some of the leaves are already starting to change. And I'm just saying, if you really want to be ready for fall, start putting fun fall things on the calendar. That way you know that it will happen, unlike summer, which I don't know what happened to summer, but it went by way too quickly. The remedy for fall is just a little more planning. And so I would love for you to join us at Tasha Layton's Altars Tour. She'll be in Danville in October. She's bringing her people, David Leonard and Patrick Manberry. So you can bring your people too. It's one of those things, whenever I go to a concert, I'm always excited, but every time I leave thinking, oh, I did not know how much I needed that. I'm guessing you'll have a similar experience. 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

0: lane when you walk into stores and you walk by all the school supplies and you think about your school supplies and you see families pushing carts piled high with notebooks and number two pencils. Colin is a high schooler, and for his Eagle Scout project, he decided to give something back to his former elementary school. He likes building things. He's good with his hands, so he recruited some friends, and at his former elementary school, they cleared an area, poured a concrete pad, and built picnic tables. Side note, I don't know what classes he took in school to know how to do all that, because I did not take those classes. So I, props to him. Now the current students at his former elementary are able to eat lunch outside, which isn't something he could have done. They can take their lessons outside on really nice days too. And I think that's one of the benefits of getting older. You start to realize the places and the people that helped you become who you are. And sometimes you get to go back and give something back.
1: Yeah, kids are sometimes hesitant to warm up to their step-parent. But what do you do when it's the step-parent that won't warm up?
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1: Elisa's new husband went from open and engaging with her 21-year-old to standoffish and uninterested, leaving everyone feeling uncomfortable and awkward. You know, Lisa, it's really hard to guess what's holding your husband back. Maybe he feels guilty being close to your daughter when his own daughter lives far away. I'm not sure. But the wisdom here for you is to be full of grace, not condemnation. Be patient with him being closed off, or he'll never explain, and you'll never learn what will open him up. Hopefully, eventually, he'll reach out to your daughter. For Family Life Blended, I'm Ron Deal.
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0: Ann Wilson's Who I Am to You with WBGL. God's opinion matters more to you, should matter more to you than what anyone else's opinion is. And I'm preaching to the choir because sometimes it's easier to make other people's voices louder. I had an awkward encounter with someone last week. I don't know this person very well, but I did not like how I was treated and I kept replaying it. Well, unsurprisingly, I kept getting more frustrated. And I was talking to my dad about it. He always gives great advice. And he goes, Jen, you can't, well, he called me Jennifer, so I knew he meant business. He goes, you can't let that distract you from what you're supposed to do. God has too much for you and me to do to get distracted by other people's opinions. And so, Lord, if anything, if there's good that comes from awkward encounters with other people, let it be that it causes us to go to you and ask, who do you say that we are? And let that opinion matter more.
1: Christine DiClario had experienced so much brokenness as a child, abuse and the loss of her father. By the time she was a teenager, she was angry with God and couldn't imagine he could take the broken pieces of her life and write a story that would bring hope to the nations.
2: 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So I'm just going to be mad at you.
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0: 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And sometimes you just need someone to do some of that for you. So allow us this Saturday morning, the Mahomet Music Festival. 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

0: grew up, I want to be her answer. Well, you can tell if you could see the picture, she's holding a doll and she wants to be a mom. Oh, I can't handle the cuteness.
1: Generosity is one of those hallmarks of a grace-oriented ministry that is almost impossible to fake. Hi, I'm Chuck Swindoll. When you have a grace-oriented ministry, there is a generosity that accompanies it. A church that is a church of grace is a giving church. It's a church where you are offered the message of eternal life. You are offered a message of hope through addictions and the difficulties in your life. It's a church where even your physical needs are addressed. Take a look back at the early church. Acts 4:32 says, "The congregation of those who believed were of one heart and soul. There was not a needy person among them."
2: Pastor and teacher Chuck Swindoll. 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

0: it seems like the older I get, the harder life gets, which is not, as a kid, I thought it was going to be dessert before dinner and staying up late and hanging out with my friends. And yeah, it's some of that, but it's a whole lot more than that. 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

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I need a peace that only has

My name is Jen with WBGL, and one of my favorite pastors has a saying, if what you see is all you see, you're not seeing all there is to see. Translation, God is doing so much you can't see.

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0: WBGL. You don't do nice things to be thanked, but every now and again you wonder, does this matter? Am I making any kind of difference? One man stopped to help a stranger on a rainy day, and it took 3 years before he learned just how much that moment mattered. Chris had been out in the rain and was so ready to get home when he noticed a woman stranded on the side of the road, said she only had $5 to her name. It would have been a lot easier for him to pretend he didn't see her and just keep on going, get home and get cozy on the couch. But he stopped, helped her get some gas, gave her the cash in his wallet. Then he went on with his life and forgot about her. 3 years later, Chris's mom needed a caregiver. One of the nurses that was helping starts telling Chris this crazy story, how she'd been stranded on the side of the road one day in the rain with only $5. It was the same moment. I call those God odds, because what other kind of odds are there? She never forgot what Chris had done for her, and she decided she wanted to spend the rest of her days helping others as a nurse. Chris's family stepped in. I mean, he had no idea that encounter would lead to this, and so he wanted to continue helping her, his family, raise money to help her finish her nursing degree. I wonder if you're like Chris right now, where you're doing everything you know to do. You keep showing up and praying up and helping and giving, trying to follow God, even when you can't see what he was doing. Don't let the fact that you can't see the difference convince you there isn't one.
1: She's the voice behind Worship Through It. 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

0: by moment. We're better able to do that when we spend more time with you. And this is part of it. Thank you that you hear prayers, you welcome them, you work through them, and you're trustworthy. Should we start to attempt to regain control, Father, would you quickly remind us you have better for us? In Jesus' name, amen.
1: I will. Wow, Lord, you suffered this same pain on the cross.
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1: 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And you know what? You just tell your story. You weave in the gospel, and God will do the rest. I thought no one else besides a quadrilateral amputee could understand what God did for me on the cross. That pain is real, and I am so pleased that God would do that for me.
2: 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And He can use your story too. 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

0: WBGL on a Thursday. Good morning, I'm Courtney. We are rolling into the last days of August. Hard to believe. It's still summer. Can we get an amen on that? Can we? Yes, we can. I would like to share with you Lamentations 3:58 this morning. And Lamentations 3 is pretty well known for a verse that says, "Great is thy faithfulness." If you've heard that one, or, you know, "His mercies are new every morning." It's that verse. I don't feel like everybody usually, like, I don't feel like we always get to the end of chapter 3, but there's a really good one that's kind of nestled in there. It says, "Lord, you have come to my defense. You've redeemed my life." Lamentations 3:58. That's a great promise. It's a great, like, thing to declare and remind your soul of. "Lord, you've come to my defense. You have redeemed my life." Amen.
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0: I think a taste of heaven on earth, one of those things, is singing together with a whole bunch of other believers, just singing worship music. 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
4: Good morning to you on your Thursday. Mostly sunny skies. High temperatures between 82 and 86 degrees. Clear tonight, a low down near 61. And on Friday, mostly sunny. We'll have a high between 81 and 85. For WBGL, I'm meteorologist Kevin Lighty.

0: Just That Good. It's Passion and Christian Stanfill, new on WBGL. I'm Courtney. 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
5: Mostly sunny here today. High temperatures warming up between 82 and 86 degrees. By tonight, clear skies and lows falling back down to around 61. Mostly sunny again on Friday. Very comfortable with highs between 81 and 85. For WBGL, I'm meteorologist Kevin Lighty.

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Like getting out of bed in the morning, it can be hard to get going. That's when you open the blinds. Like the sun shining on my face. Keeping you going by letting the light in. WBGL.

0: Lauren Daigle on WBGL. I like that one from her. Let it be a hallelujah. I'm Courtney, and it is a hallelujah that it's Thursday for sure. And I would love to start the morning by giving away a brand new fresh Bible. And this is specifically for students heading back to school. Specifically, I'm trying to see if there's like an age range on this Bible. Not that you can be any age and read the Bible. So it's technically a youth Bible, just put it that way. But I, you know, probably like, yeah, elementary through junior high, maybe style of Bible, but anybody could use it and love it. It's called the Inspire for Girls Bible. I have another version of this Bible, and it's really, really neat. It's the Bible for Coloring and Creative Journaling. It's the NLT translation. So it has space for you to journal your thoughts. And also it has like different Bible verses throughout the Bible that are written in a really pretty way. And you could like color it and stuff. For example, the verse, "Don't be afraid, for I am with you," Isaiah 41:10. There's just like a really cute picture that goes with that, and they could color that. And as they're coloring it, they're literally thinking like about the verse. And then there, of course, there's a lot of different commentary throughout it to bring scriptures to life. I love it. It's very cute too. It's just like it's a cute design on the outside. So now that I have sold you on this Bible, here's how I'm giving this away. Text me 866-917-9245 and tell me about the person you have in mind to give this Bible to. Specifically thinking of, you know, students going back to school and getting the Bible in them as they, I mean, we all know students are facing a lot these days, and we would just like to encourage their faith and encourage them to go deeper with Jesus. Just want to give you this Bible. Okay, the number is 866-917-9245. Text me to enter to win this Bible. Tell me about the girl you would like to give it to. I'd love to, you know, maybe share their first name, maybe age. Don't have to share the age, but like first name and a little bit about them. Maybe who they are to you, daughter, granddaughter, friend, niece. And that's that. 866-917-9245.
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4: Mostly sunny here on your Thursday. High temperatures back to the low and middle 80s. Still a little muggy out there, but not bad. Clear tonight. Lows down to the lower 60s. Sunny on Friday. Another nice day with highs in the low and mid 80s. For WBGL, I'm meteorologist Kevin Lighty.

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0: Getting you going this morning. That'll get your blood pumping. That is Emerson Day on WBGL. I'm Courtney. And I'm going to give you another chance to enter to win this girl's Bible I'm giving away for kind of like the start of the school year. And thought, well, yeah, I'll have you to enter to win. Just text me 866-917-9245. And tell me about the girl that you would like to give this to. I would say that this Bible is probably good for elementary age up to maybe through junior high. It's called the Inspire for Girls Bible, and it's got coloring opportunities in it for creative journaling. It's really pretty, and it's got like devotionals in it, prayers written out specifically for girls. Over 160 journaling prompts throughout the Bible and key scripture verse coloring pages, fun facts, more, you know, all of this stuff that helps everything kind of come to life in the Bible. And so I would love to get this in the hands of one sweet girl who's been heading back to school. And so, yeah, if you want to share with me about your daughter, granddaughter, friend, niece, I'd love to hear it. You can text me 866-917-9245. Already got so many great submissions. I mean, there are some great girls out there, and I would wish I could give one to each one of you. But yeah, I'm going to announce the winner in about 7 minutes or so. So text me your entry, 866-917-9245.
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6: Good morning to you on your Thursday. Mostly sunny skies. High temperatures between 82 and 86 degrees. Clear tonight, a low down near 61. And on Friday, mostly sunny. We'll have a high between 81 and 85. For WBGL, I'm meteorologist Kevin Lighty.

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WBGL, good morning. I'm Courtney. I've been inviting you to tell me about the girl in your life that you would like to give a Bible to. I'm giving a Bible away. It's called Inspire for Girls. It's the Bible for Coloring and Creative Journaling, New Living Translation. And I don't know the name of this friend who texted in, but she's thinking of her best friend's foster daughter. And I just think this is really precious. Her best friend's foster daughter is named Destiny. And turns out Destiny really loves to journal. So this is like a perfect combination of things for her. And she's got a heart for Jesus. And this friend is just thinking, yep, she could use this Bible. So congrats to Destiny.

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Text Jesus to 41224 or request prayer at wbgl.org.

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0: A 4-pack of tickets could be yours to see Mercy Me, Tasha Layton, Sam Wesley, and Mary Claire. We've been sold out for a long time, but we'd love to have you there. September 12th in Mattoon, Illinois. We are putting this on with Rural King, our 6th annual at Peterson Park in Mattoon. So again, you can only win these through the app. Just download it for free. Tap on the spot that says win tickets, fill out the form, and you're good to go. And you only have till tomorrow to enter to win, and then winners will be notified Tuesday, September 1st.
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4: Mostly sunny here today. High temperatures warming up between 82 and 86 degrees. By tonight, clear skies and lows falling back down to around 61. Mostly sunny again on Friday. Very comfortable with highs between 81 and 85. For WBGL, I'm meteorologist Kevin Lighty.

0: That's Peter Burton. This is WBGL. I'm Courtney, and this is... this is a celebration of, let's see, 1, 2, 3, 4, 5, 6, 7 brand new members of the Kindness Club. This is big. Because Kindness Club 2026-2027 school year has just launched, and we're excited to get these free kits into your hands to start this club in your school. And it could be a private academy. It could be homeschool. We have all of those varieties already joining us this year. We have Amanda, who signed up Westville Junior High School in Westville, Illinois. Then we have Kenlin in Pontiac with a homeschool. Tina with Peace River Christian Academy in Florida. How about that one? Natalie in School District 95 in Carbondale. Ashley Eastside Elementary in Brazil, Indiana. Melissa Eastlawn Elementary in Rantoul. And Allison in Arcola Community Hi, and this is so fantastic. We literally cannot wait to hear these Kindness Club stories. And if you want to get your free kit and get started in your school, just sign up for free today at WBGL.org.
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8: Mostly sunny here on your Thursday. High temperatures back to the low and middle 80s. Still a little muggy out there, but not bad. Clear tonight. Lows down to the lower 60s. Sunny on Friday. Another nice day with highs in the low and mid 80s. For WBGL, I'm meteorologist Kevin Lighty.

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0: 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I'm Courtney. Let's bring back picnics. Okay. Like, I feel like picnics, I don't know. In my opinion, I feel like picnics kind of die off as you're an adult, and I say we bring them back. Thank you. Yeah, and I feel like this week has some really good weather for that, which is great news because this Saturday you have an opportunity to see Riley Clements, who just sang that song, Loved By You. 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I hope you sign yourself up for that. 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
7: Good morning to you on your Thursday. Mostly sunny skies. High temperatures between 82 and 86 degrees. Clear tonight, a low down near 61. And on Friday, mostly sunny. We'll have a high between 81 and 85. For WBGL, I'm meteorologist Kevin Lighty.

0: Happy Thursday. This is WBGL, and that was Jeremy Camp. I'm Courtney. It's time for Jesus and Jazz. I just keep pulling from the Bible reading that I'm doing right now. And this morning it was Luke 15. And Jesus told several parables about lost things and the rejoicing that happens when they're found. That's the chapter that has that famous story of the prodigal son. But it also has this really shorter parable of the lost coin. And it's literally three verses. It just says, suppose a woman has 10 silver coins and loses one. Won't she light a lamp and sweep the entire house and search carefully till she finds it? And when she finds it, she will call in her friends and neighbors and say, rejoice with me because I have found my lost coin. In the same way, there is joy in the presence of God's angels when even one sinner repents. And oftentimes, Jesus was telling these stories to people that were really high on their own religious goodness. And they oftentimes looked down on people who they considered to be sinners. And really, honestly, didn't see the worth in those people. I looked up how much that coin would have been worth at that time that she had lost. And it says just about one day's wage, which is not like, I mean, that's not an insignificant amount, but at the same time, it's not like it was $1 billion that she lost. So to throw a party that she found the coin would have, I'm assuming, seemed a little over the top when Jesus is telling this story. And a lot of people could think, that person's too far gone. It'd be over the top to, you know, just go searching and searching and trying to reach them. They're too far gone. And God is never taking that stance about somebody who doesn't know him yet. Literally always pursuing, always looking for the one that has wandered away. And always, always rejoicing when they're home.
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10: Mostly sunny here today. High temperatures warming up between 82 and 86 degrees. By tonight, clear skies and lows falling back down to around 61. Mostly sunny again on Friday. Very comfortable with highs between 81 and 85. For WBGL, I'm meteorologist Kevin Lighty.

That's our girl, Ann Wilson, on WBGL. I'm Courtney. Good morning to you. God's writing your story, and you are right in the middle of what could be your next miracle. Even though

0: perfectly.
1: WBGL, good morning. I'm Courtney. If you're in the Danville area or you just feel like taking a little bit of a road trip for a night of worship, we suggest coming and hanging out with us Thursday, October 8th. This is at 7 p.m. at Crossroads Christian Church in Danville, Illinois. Tasha Layton with David Leonard and Patrick Mayberry. A great night of worship. And this is a tour that's only happening in like five spots. So we're just some of the lucky ones that get to have this in our listening area. And again, October 8th at 7 p.m. on a Thursday night, you could be worshiping with David Leonard, Patrick Mayberry, Tasha Layton. Tasha, she's the one that sings Meet Me in the Valley that we've been playing a lot of lately. Other songs like Into the Sea, Never, Worship Through It, etc. You're going to love it. She's great. And details and tickets are at WBGL.org.
2: Yeah, kids are sometimes hesitant to warm up to their step-parent. 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
7: Mostly sunny here on your Thursday. High temperatures back to the low and middle 80s. Still a little muggy out there, but not bad. Clear tonight. Lows down to the lower 60s. Sunny on Friday. Another nice day with highs in the low and mid 80s. For WBGL, I'm meteorologist Kevin Lighty.

0: Sun up to sun down. 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

0: She's a new artist. Her name is Holly Brand, and that's her song, I Know Somebody, on WBGL. I'm Courtney. Just been checking out the book of Galatians in the Bible, which is just such a good read. Oh, it's so good, because the whole point of it is to remind you that you are not able to save yourself, which, I mean, there's a huge portion of scripture that's talking about that, because that is the whole gospel message. And Paul, who wrote the book of Galatians, was writing to people who were clearly forgetting that. And they were actually they had already come to know Jesus and they'd placed their faith in him, but then they were trying to actually live like they had to obey everything perfectly in order to be saved. And Paul's like, no, but you got saved by believing in what Jesus did for you. None of this is by your own power. And he said, those who belong to Christ Jesus have nailed the passions and desires of their sinful nature to his cross and crucified them there. Since we are living by the Spirit, let us follow the Spirit's leading in every part of our lives. Let's not become conceited or provoke one another or be jealous of one another. And really, I think, like, when he says don't become conceited, it's tying in with that whole message of, hey, you can't save yourself. It's actually like, it's a prideful thing to think we could be good enough. And that slips into our lives in ways that actually can sound like we're just being hard on ourselves. Like, well, we just need to do better. Need to do better. That's how it feels oftentimes in our heads. And the Holy Spirit is kind of, I feel like he's just knocking today, and he's saying, hey, I can guide your life. Let me do that. Let me help you out of this spiraling thought and this feeling that you need to do better, be better. Hey, just follow my leading. And this is what it's going to produce in your life. The classic verses about the fruits of the Spirit: love, joy, peace, patience, kindness, goodness, faithfulness, gentleness, self-control. Those are those things that we think we have to produce on our own. And nope. Galatians 5:22 says the Holy Spirit produces that in our lives. He's inviting you in, and he will guide you. He doesn't push, and he's not a slave driver. He's just like, I will guide you into that.
1: I was really upset with God, and I thought, you know, why are you punishing me like this?
2: Randy faced injuries, cancer, job loss, and prison. 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
2: 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His plans will make you say,
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8: Good morning to you on your Thursday. Mostly sunny skies. High temperatures between 82 and 86 degrees. Clear tonight, a low down near 61. And on Friday, mostly sunny. We'll have a high between 81 and 85. For WBGL, I'm meteorologist Kevin Lighty.

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0: WBGL. Good morning. I'm Courtney. I remember I was turning 15 or 16. And my dad was a pastor growing up. We moved to Indiana when I was 8 and he started pastoring a church there. And the very first people that we met from that church, their names were John and Linda Meng. And they were like a second, third, fourth, whatever set of grandparents. I feel like there have been multiple people in my life that have been extra sets of grandparents, but they were wonderful to my brother and I. And I remember I had my own Bible that I would bring to church, but it wasn't the same translation that my dad always preached out of. He just usually typically used New King James. And I guess I must have said something about wanting a New King James Bible. And I got my very first Bible in that translation from John and Linda Meng for my birthday. And it was complete with like tabs. And I think she gave me highlighters too. And it was just like so thrilling. I had my name inscribed on it. It was just like the best. And I used that until the cover fell off. And then they got me another one for a different birthday later on. It's a special memory. I've received several Bibles in my life, and it's just like kind of a, almost like a defining kind of moment in your faith. Maybe you feel that way too. You've got memories of that. I'm holding a Bible in my hand right now that I'd like to give away. It's the Boys Life Application Study Bible. It's the Bible for boys 11 and up. It's like, youth and teen kind of age range. And it's got a lot of stuff in it that are like practical ways to apply the Bible and just like devotional thoughts and that sort of thing. I would love to give this away to a boy, young man in your life that you feel would really receive this well. And just maybe it could be like a defining moment in their faith too, as school is starting back up, you know, and pressures might be feeling like they're sitting on their shoulders again. And there's just a lot to face as you're growing older. We'd like to get this in your hands. So here's how you can enter to win. Just text me the name of the boy that comes to your mind and maybe your relation to him, whether nephew, grandson, son, friend, etc., and what you know about them, why you think that this would be a great gift for them. I'd just love to hear that. And I'll choose a winner here coming up soon. So you can text me 866-917-9245.
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6: Mostly sunny here today. High temperatures warming up between 82 and 86 degrees. By tonight, clear skies and lows falling back down to around 61. Mostly sunny again on Friday. Very comfortable with highs between 81 and 85. For WBGL, I'm meteorologist Kevin Lighty.

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0: Josiah, Queen, Demons on WBGL. I'm Courtney. I'm giving away a Bible called the Life Application Study Bible for boys right now. It is for boys, boys ages 11 and up. And I'm really getting like excited to see these texts. So the way to enter to win is to just text me 866-917-9245. Tell me about the boy in your life that you would like to give this Bible to, what his name is, what he's about. And I'm getting excited thinking about this next generation of young men that are wanting to know Jesus more. Like this person who said, my son Luke is the most caring, helpful, empathetic boy who loves to read, learn, and grow. He surprises me daily, and I'm confident he's going to grow up loving our God. I love that. He would be so appreciative to have a Bible specific to this chapter of his life. What a great entry. And let's see, Allison's son, no, nephew, Logan, just entered fifth grade and has entered that stage of testing the waters to see how far he can push. Oh, yes, we know about this. We've all been there. And she said he's an old soul. I love that. And she said that her parents have been instrumental in bringing him to church, getting him on a good course. He loves to read and doesn't have his own Bible yet. Ugh, I just want to give everybody a Bible. But one winner will be selected. And I wanted to give you another opportunity to jump in on this if you would like. 866-917-9245. Text me about the young guy in your life you'd like to give this Bible to. And I'll be selecting a winner in about 7 minutes or so.
1: 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Meet Me in the Valley. And Into the Sea. 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
5: Mostly sunny here on your Thursday. High temperatures back to the low and middle 80s. Still a little muggy out there, but not bad. Clear tonight. Lows down to the lower 60s. Sunny on Friday. Another nice day with highs in the low and mid 80s. For WBGL, I'm meteorologist Kevin Lighting.

WBGL, I'm Courtney, the Most High God is for you, not against you. And that is the best news you could wake up to today. And it's the news we're going to continue to give you every single day. And if you have entered the young man in your life to win this life application study Bible that I'm giving away right now, that entry will be good for the next time I give one of these away, which will be tomorrow as well. And I believe there will be more where that came from too. So don't worry if you didn't win today. But the winner that I have chosen today, her name is Sherry, and the boy that's going to be receiving its name is Brady. She is Brady's grandma, and she says this about him. He's her youngest grandson, and he has really not had the opportunity yet to get to know Jesus in his life because of circumstances. And she said she would really love to see him start on his journey getting to know Jesus and reading the Bible. She knows it would change his life for good, for the rest of his life. And she really doesn't get to see Brady a whole lot, except for when she goes to watch him play sports. And so she wants to be this kind of influence in his life by being able to give him this Bible. And Sherry, we see your heart and we love it. And I believe that the Lord is going to use this in Brady's life. Thank you for entering. Thank you for being that kind of grandma to Brady. And we look forward to hearing stories from Brady's life as he grows to know Jesus.

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0: Elevation Worship, getting you ready for your day on WBGL. I'm Courtney. I'll tell you what else will not be quiet. It won't be quiet or a silent night on Friday, December 11th for the For King and Country concert. It's called The Drummer Boy Christmas. It's coming back to Chicagoland. It's going to be at the Now Arena in Hoffman Estates. Great night for friends and family to just celebrate Christmas with the incredible, just truly like cinematic production and storytelling that the brothers Joel and Luke Smallbone bring with their Drummer Boy Christmas Spectacular. That's what I'm calling it. And this year's show is also going to include special moments inspired by their new theatrical film called Drummer Boy that's opening in theaters in November. It's just going to be an incredible night. December 11th, Now Arena, Hoffman Estates. 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
1: Ron decided to go on a week trip. 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And so they just did three things that both he and his son like to do. And they vacationed together.
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1: Good morning to you on your Thursday. Mostly sunny skies. High temperatures between 82 and 86 degrees. Clear tonight, a low down near 61. And on Friday, mostly sunny. We'll have a high between 81 and 85. For WBGL, I'm meteorologist Kevin Lighty.

0: On the night you're falling all to pieces, you can bring your lonely heart to Jesus. What if I told you that I believe it?
1: Sometimes you just need somebody else to believe it for you and to encourage you to do the thing that is actually going to help you to bring your broken heart to Jesus, all those pieces. Even when you're falling apart, as the end of that song said, you know, in the night, take it there. And I'm so thankful that we have each other. I'm thankful that you have WBGL, that we all get to be in this together, and you get to be reminded of that hope every day, because we don't know when life is going to fall apart. And maybe it has fallen apart for you in this moment, and you're standing there with pieces in your hands and you don't know exactly where to turn. I hope you know as you listen today that this is a place that you can turn for hope and comfort. And that ultimately it's because we're pointing you to Jesus, because he's the only place that you can actually find rest for your soul and find the hope that you need. And we pray that for you. And we believe it for you. And also, if you liked that song, consider joining our music team and telling us that. We would love for you to be a part of it. It's free to join, and we want your input on what we're playing here. We want this music to always be uplifting and encouraging to you and to be what you want to be hearing. I pray that you have a fabulous Thursday. I mentioned this at the end of the show yesterday. I should be mentioning it a little bit more, I guess. But Jonathan's going to be back next week. That is the plan, and we were so happy about that. And thank you so much for your prayers for him and his family, as he has taken time off to take care of himself and them during a difficult time in their life. And so I just wanted to, thank you for that on his behalf. And I know he's looking forward to being back, and Danielle's on her way in.
2: This is going to be such an exciting day. I hope you enjoy it.
3: Adieu, adieu. Parting is such sweet sorrow.

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4: Mostly sunny here today. High temperatures warming up between 82 and 86 degrees. By tonight, clear skies and lows falling back down to around 61. Mostly sunny again on Friday. Very comfortable with highs between 81 and 85. For WBGL, I'm meteorologist Kevin Lighty.

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Good morning. It's WPGL. I'm Danielle. On Thursdays, we focus on being thankful. We are going to share what we're thankful for in the 10 a.m. hour, moving it up a little bit to show some love to the 10 a.m. Central Time, 11 a.m. Eastern Time folks, or whatever time it is in whatever part of the world you are in. So glad you're here. This is Sidewalk Prophets.

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0: 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On Thursdays, we focus on being thankful. We're going to do that a little bit later in the 10 a.m. Central Time hour, 11 a.m. Eastern Time, giving some love to that hour with thankfulness. And this hour, thinking about the things we can control, because when we stop trying to fix uncontrollable things that are outside of us, it stops the mental exhaustion. My Christian counselor brought this up to me. I'm so grateful for her because she's trained in how our brains work and the best way to use practical tools to help us when we face challenging things in life. And she said to me at our last session, remember that circles of control worksheet I sent to you? And I was like, oh yeah. Going back and looking at that, it's really just a big circle and you just write inside of it things you can control, things that you absolutely can control, not the things, you know, we think we can control or we want to control, things that we can control, things like our own actions and behaviors, our words, how we speak to others, our attitude, our mindset, our boundaries, our self-care, the effort that we put in, how we respond to events. And then looking at those things and making the next best decision according to what you can control. It's really helpful.
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6: Sunshine here on your Thursday. We'll have high temperatures warming up between 82 and 86 degrees. By tonight, clearing skies and a low dipping down to around 61 degrees. Sunshine back again on Friday. We'll have highs between 81 and 85. For WBGL, I'm meteorologist Kevin Lighting.

A lot of our mental energy tends to go towards things we cannot control, and that's not good. It exhausts us. So focusing on what we are in control of, things we can control, writing those things down and letting go of the other things, it's really good for us. Here's Emerson Day.

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0: WBGL. Hey, it's Danielle. I'm glad you're here. I highly recommend Christian counseling. Finding a good counselor, it is worth the cost. Some places offer a sliding scale or financial assistance. I found my counselor through Focus on the Family, their website. They have a network of counselors they vetted, and talking with her has been extremely helpful to me in my mental health and things I've gone through, like cancer treatment, chemo back in 2022 into 2023, and other things. And recently, I was talking with her, and she said, remember that circle of control worksheet that I emailed to you? And I said, oh yeah. And it has been so good to focus on the things that I can control, because, you know, there's so much outside of our control that takes up our mental energy when we're worrying about those things, like other people's opinions, their feelings, other people's actions that they take. The weather, we cannot control the weather or natural events. We can't control past mistakes or regrets that we have. And we cannot control the world news, politics, the economy. So looking at what we can control, drawing a big circle and writing in that circle, these are the things I can control, and focusing on those things and thinking about, if you need to make a decision, is there anything I can do based on what I can control right now?
1: Are you burdened by what you see? Hi, I'm Chuck Bentley with the Crown Money Minute and WBGL. 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

0: It's so good to look at the things we can control. I'm Danielle. It's WBGL. We don't want to be controlling, of course, because that is very off-putting, unhealthy for us. But there are things that are definitely within our control, things that God has given us control over. To go to an extreme example, I was talking to a gentleman once, a Christian counselor from Focus on the Family. We were interviewing him on the air, and he said, you know, God has actually given you a lot of control. You can hang up the phone on me right now. You can walk out of where you are. And these are things that we don't want to do, but we definitely have a choice of where we are, where we're putting our energy, how we're talking to people, the way we respond to things, and then letting go of the things we can't control. When I was diagnosed with cancer in 2022, I couldn't control that. I couldn't change that, but I could control how I responded to that. So you can take a piece of paper, draw a big old circle, and write inside those circles, this is my circle of control. These are the things I can control. And then outside of that circle, write down the things that you can't control. And looking at all that, taking a deep breath, and no longer being overwhelmed, because then you'll know you can't fix uncontrollable external things outside of your circle of control. People, what they say, how they act. And then we can use our energy towards the things, the actions that we can take, if there's an action to take after you look at all that. And then we get to let go. We find peace with things that are outside of our grasp.
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5: Sunshine here on your Thursday. We'll have high temperatures warming up between 82 and 86 degrees. By tonight, clearing skies and a low dipping down to around 61 degrees. Sunshine back again on Friday. We'll have highs between 81 and 85. For WBGL, I'm meteorologist Kevin Lighty.

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Our God is so worthy of our worship. CC Winans, worthy of it all on WBGL. So much to be grateful for that God has given us. It's Thankful Thursday. I'm Danielle. If you'd like to share what you're thankful for, I'd love to hear it. Send me a text, 866-917-9245. I could

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0: New from Ann Wilson, Who I Am to You on WBGL. Happy Thankful Thursday. I'm Danielle. Emma had texted me, so I had to call Emma and have her share this too on air. Emma, what are you thankful for?
1: Well, I'm thankful for a lot of things, but in particular, I'm definitely thankful for Jesus. I'm thankful for coffee. and I'm thankful that I have a house that I can bake in and a family who doesn't mind when I make a mess.
0: Okay. I know you texted me and you just said Jesus and cupcakes. And I thought, well, that is very straight to the point and very sweet. So I loved receiving that text from you.
1: Yeah, I was right in the middle of baking and kind of getting out of a brain funk. So I was like, you know what? I'll bake. And I was like, hey, Jesus, you want to make cupcakes with me?
0: Oh, I love that. I'm sure he was like, yes, let's do
1: Which
0: it.
1: Which is great, because he's God, but he's also our friend.
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7: Sunshine here on your Thursday. We'll have high temperatures warming up between 82 and 86 degrees. By tonight, clearing skies and a low dipping down to around 61 degrees. Sunshine back again on Friday. We'll have highs between 81 and 85. For WBGL, I'm meteorologist Kevin Lighty.

It's WBGL. I'm Danielle. It's Thankful Thursday, sharing what you're thankful for. If you'd like to do that, I'd love to hear from you. Text me at 866-917-9245. Lord.

0: So Tamara, you had texted me and for Thankful Thursday.
1: About the cleaning business.
0: Yeah, yeah. What are you thankful for? Tell us.
1: Well, I got 3 new clients in the last 30 days and God just answered my prayer to get more money to help relieve my stress in a way that I got this. If I work more, my stress calms down. And that's one thing I love about him, giving me that energy, because my ADHD, that is nonstop. I don't need caffeine. And I tell God every day, I was like, thank you for giving me new clients.
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0: It's Thankful Thursday. It's WBGL. I'm Danielle. Glad you're here. Marilyn's on the phone. Marilyn, you're thankful for something to do with your childhood home?
1: About 12 years ago, my dad, he had Alzheimer's for a while and he died. And he hadn't been able to keep the house up very well. And it wasn't in very good shape at all anymore. And so my mother was still there, but my sister decided that she couldn't stay there anymore. It just wasn't safe. It wasn't smart. So she took her to live with her. And the house sat empty then for about 10 years. Then a couple of years ago, some gentleman and his wife wanted to buy it, and they made it into a bed and breakfast. And they've made it absolutely wonderful. They had to gut the whole thing out on the inside, so the inside is completely different, except it just has this little small four rooms that it always had. But they've made it look just wonderful, but the outside looks just the same. The property looks just the same. It has the garage that my dad built. I mean, and they built the house. We were the only family that ever lived there. And it's got about an acre property. And anyway, he made it into a bed and breakfast. And so I have decided that I need to go home again.
0: Aww.
1: So I've rented it out, and I'm going to get to spend 3 nights going home.
0: So how do you think you're going to feel when you see the house again?
1: I probably will cry at first. And then when I've been trying to decide when I go in the house and which room do I spend the night? Do I spend in my old bedroom or do I sleep in my parents' old room? But I've decided that I'm pretty sure I'm going to sleep in my own because it doesn't feel right to be in mom and dad's room.
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6: Sunshine here on your Thursday. We'll have high temperatures warming up between 82 and 86 degrees. By tonight, clearing skies and a low dipping down to around 61 degrees. Sunshine back again on Friday. We'll have highs between 81 and 85. For WBGL, I'm meteorologist Kevin Lighty.

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It's like putting down a heavy bag, a heavy burden, casting all of our anxieties on God because he cares for us. This is from the Bible in 1 Peter 5:7. And you know, it doesn't say cast some of your anxieties on God. He wants us to bring them all. So let's do that. Here's Jamie Kimmitt with Burdens on WBGL. When

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0: Speaking to your soul, this is something we're invited to do. I'm Danielle. It's WBGL David. King David, he showed his human struggle in the Bible in Psalm 42, verse 5. And he says, "Why are you downcast, O my soul? Why are you so disturbed inside me? Put your hope in God, for I will praise him, my Savior and my God." And I just love that picture of like, hey, what are you doing, soul? Let's get on board. Let's praise the Lord. And how we speak to ourselves is so important. And this is why we do this Tuesday Truth Bomb, because there are a lot of lies that can get in our souls all around us in this world. There's a lot of lies out there. And the truth that God gives us in his word, in the Bible, is stronger than those lies. So our Tuesday Truth Bomb for today is this: God has called me by name and I belong to him. A simple truth for us to hold on to. God has called me by name and I belong to him. In the Bible, in Isaiah 43, verse 1, it says that God created you and formed you. He says, "Don't be afraid. I have made you right with me. I've redeemed you. I've called you by name. You are mine." God has called me by name and I belong to him. I would love to send this truth bomb to your phone with this lovely little graphic too. It's actually a phone screen size image that you can save as your phone background to help remind you of this truth. If you'd like this, text me the word truth, just that word, T-R-U-T-H, truth, to 866-917-9245. Again, you're invited to text me the word truth to 866-917-9245.
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5: Sunshine here on your Thursday. We'll have high temperatures warming up between 82 and 86 degrees. By tonight, clearing skies and a low dipping down to around 61 degrees. Sunshine back again on Friday. We'll have highs between 81 and 85. For WBGL, I'm meteorologist Kevin Lighty.

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1: Things are getting real. Jesus, take the wheel. 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
1: The longer I live, the more I see that anything we go through, God will see us through it. Brandon Lake, see me through it. Sometimes we're kicking and screaming, but he sees us through it. Here's Micah Tyler.

0: WBGL. Hey, it's Danielle. Glad you're here. Adding something when you have expressed yourself, adding the but, is not always a good thing. But I have one that is really, really, really good. Okay, this is when you say, I can't do this. And you're looking at a situation in your life that looks hopeless, that's really hard, that's painful. Perhaps it's a prodigal child. Perhaps it's a relationship that you want to heal and just hasn't healed. And over the weekend, I was thinking about how I couldn't do something in regards to a difficult situation in my life. But then adding, but anytime we say, I can't do this, I can't do anything, add this but God can. I can't do it, but God, you can do it. Whew, I got calmness and peace from that. I got a letting go. Even at times, I will be in a situation and like, I just can't even do this right now. But God, you can. Let's add that, but God, you can. When it comes to the we can'ts.
1: Eye injuries can happen anytime, anywhere, even in low-risk activities like dusting or using common household cleaning solutions. In fact, each year, more than 125,000 eye injuries happen while cleaning. About 20,000 happen in the workplace, and a whopping 600,000 happen while playing sports. Truth is, about 90% of eye injuries can be prevented by wearing protective eyewear. Other steps you can take include pointing nozzles away from you before spraying, using guards on power equipment like lawnmowers, wearing a helmet with face mask when playing high-impact sports, and by washing your hands after cleaning, doing yard work, or handling any type of chemical. Some eye injuries can be cared for at home by rinsing the eye or gently applying a cold compress, but significant blows to the eye, scratches, and foreign items like glass will often require medical attention. 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

0: John Reddick with Holding On, Praise God on WBGL. He said he wants listeners of that song to know when we are too tired to hold on, God is holding on to us. What a beautiful message. I'm Danielle. John Reddick, he was getting ready to film the video for that song, and his younger brother, only 33 years old, Samuel, he died. It was April 2nd of this year. Blood clots had traveled to his heart. His family and friends remembered Samuel for being kind and brilliant and gentle and compassionate. And you'll see in that music video for Holding On, Praise God from John Reddick, he's holding his brother's dog tags from the military, and he's putting up stones of remembrance to remember God meeting him in that incredible grief. It's time for me to go. Lindsay is on her way in. Hopefully you and I will get to talk again tomorrow.
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9: Sunshine here on your Thursday. We'll have high temperatures warming up between 82 and 86 degrees. By tonight, clearing skies and a low dipping down to around 61 degrees. Sunshine back again on Friday. We'll have highs between 81 and 85. For WBGL, I'm meteorologist Kevin Lighting.

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Profits on WBTL. Hey, I'm Lindsay. I'm going to be here with you all afternoon to get you lifted up and encouraged. How am I going to do it? I'm going to do it with Jesus music. It works every time. Here's Leanna Crawford, an honest

0: WBGL. Hey, Lindsay. Wouldn't it be nice if when you prayed and you asked God for something, he would say, okay, and when do you want this? And don't you think that most of us would say, well, I want it right now? Like, I don't think any of us would be like, well, let's wait about a year or maybe five or maybe 10. I think all of us would be like, I want this and I'd like to have it today, please. Sometimes it feels like turtle speed when it comes to prayers. And sometimes you can pray for something, and I have done this too, and I'm still doing this, where you'll pray for a year or five or 10 or 20 or 30, and it looks like nothing's happening. And then you read a verse like 2 Peter 3:8, and it talks about how God is outside of time, really. It says, with the Lord, a day is like 1,000 years, and 1,000 years are like a day. And so this verse, it's like showing that God exists outside of our human constraints and our human time, and that we have this timetable that we want our prayers answered in, but that is just not the way of God. And so may we trust him with our prayers. May we trust that he's heard our prayers. May we believe and hope that he's working on it. And may we be comforted by him and his Holy Spirit as we wait.
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8: Sunshine here on your Thursday. We'll have high temperatures warming up between 82 and 86 degrees. By tonight, clearing skies and a low dipping down to around 61 degrees. Sunshine back again on Friday. We'll have highs between 81 and 85. For WBGL, I'm meteorologist Kevin Lighty.

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1: There's really nothing you can do to gain more love from God. There's also nothing you can do to lose love from God. Like, you're already at 100% maxed out God's love. You're going to keep getting that reminder today as you listen to these songs on WBGL.

0: You just have one more day to enter to win Harvest of Hope tickets. This is a big concert with WBGL and our friends at Rule King. It's coming up September 12th at Peterson Park in Mattoon. It's fun. It's on a baseball field. Mercy Me will be there. Tasha Layton. Food trucks line the outfield. It's so fun. There's so many people. And it's a really great night of Jesus music and coming together as a WBGL community. The thing is, it's sold out completely. 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
1: I will. Wow, Lord, you suffered this same pain on the cross.
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0: ever take.
1: Oh, you're going to love this. So maybe you remember back in January, WBGL did a One Child Day where we asked you to sponsor a kid, a child who needs clean water and food, and they need to hear about Jesus. They need to be educated in Africa. Well, you did such an amazing job. You came through so hard and so big and so kind that 100 kids were sponsored through our friends at One Child, and we were able to open a Hope Center, a WBGL Hope Center in Africa. So yesterday, we just got a message from the people who lead this Hope Center. So picture this. This is a video. It's a super sunny, beautiful day. There's about 20 adults. They're from Africa who are running this Hope Center. And then in the background, there's this huge playground. There's like big stairs and a swing, and there's a slide, and there's a merry-go-round. When I play this, you're going to be able to hear the squeaky swings. The kids in the background are having so much fun. But I wanted you to hear this because this is truly a thank you to you.
2: Hello, my name is Nicholas, and this is One Child East Africa Area. We are representing East Africa Area, and we are at KE016. Look around what the radio team did, the playground behind us, the kids playing around. And here we have Pastor Alice of this particular Hope Center. She's doing a great job ensuring that the kids are thriving.
1: Yes, the kids are thriving. And did you hear him? He said, because of the radio team. That's us. That's WBGL. You're the one who made this Hope Center open with One Child. You're the one who built this playground that they're playing on. Literally, they sent this video yesterday. It's amazing. So that's an awesome update. Thank you for your generosity and kindness. And if you want to find out more about One Child, it's onechild.org.
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8: Sunshine here on your Thursday. We'll have high temperatures warming up between 82 and 86 degrees. By tonight, clearing skies and a low dipping down to around 61 degrees. Sunshine back again on Friday. We'll have highs between 81 and 85. For WBGL, I'm meteorologist Kevin Lighty.

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These are songs of God's love for you. And if you need to know that today, just keep listening to these songs. If you need to turn them up loud so that your heart really gets it, that God loves you, go ahead and do that too. Here's Seth Schleter on WBGL.

0: WBGL. Hey, I'm Lindsay. I want to thank you if you ever have told anybody about WBGL. And I could see why you would, because I'm guessing that when you listen, you feel good. Like you feel encouraged, you feel loved, you feel safe here. And so, of course, you have these people in your life that you want them to feel that way too. And so maybe you've told a friend or a family member or a coworker about WBGL. I just wanted to thank you because it's because of that that this message of hope spreads. And we can only get to people who are willing to turn on this radio station. We can't get to the people who don't yet know about this radio station unless you tell them, unless someone tells them to turn it on. So thank you so much. This happened with a gal named Brooke. And I want to thank Brooke because her big sister wrote in. She said, "My little sister, Brooke, is a faithful listener and giver to WBGL. She said she is the one responsible for me finding WBGL." And then she put a heart emoji and a smiley emoji. She said her name is Brooke. So little sister Brooke has done this. She's told her big sister about WBGL. And now big sister is getting the hope in Jesus too. So thank you, thank you, thank you for telling people about WBGL so that more will have hope in Jesus.
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6: Weather continuing here through the rest of your Thursday afternoon. A little warm, though. Highs between 82 and 86. We're finding those clear skies tonight and overnight lows falling down to the lower 60s. Friday, wrap things up for the week with sunshine and highs back to the low and mid 80s. For WBGL, I'm meteorologist Kevin Leidy.

Williams on WBGL. Hey, I'm Lindsay. If you want to be like Jesus, he gives you so much grace, right? So what about giving yourself some grace? Now, it is your first time on planet Earth, so it's not like you can know everything and know what to do in every situation and have all the wisdom. It's your first time here, so you can go easy on yourself. God's not done with you yet. Here's Caleb and John and Finished.

0: WBTL. Hey, I'm Lindsay. Hey, I wanted to thank you if you've texted or called, emailed friends and family who are teachers and told them about the WBTL Kindness Club. I really appreciate it. I think a few people have done this because just this morning, we are getting schools signing up from other states. And I have a feeling this might be because there are WBTL listeners texting friends and family, telling them about Kindness Club for schools. We send a free Kindness Club kit with all the resources and ideas on how to do acts of kindness in a school to bring love and compassion and friendship and joy. And the kits are free. So we started out with 175. There's like 160 left. So please keep telling your friends and family. We want to get God's love into schools as we start the new school year. So Tina just signed up. She's from Florida. She's from Peace River Christian Academy in Bartow, Florida. Tina, thank you for jumping in. Kinlan is in Pontiac. She's got a homeschool that she does. She just signed up her homeschool. They're going to get a Kindness Club kit. And then Amanda from Westville Junior High School in Westville, Illinois. Thank you for signing up. We're getting these Kindness Club kits out the door. Get yours now. If you work at a school or you know somebody who does, send this information to them. We're so thankful for our sponsors who are paying for those Kindness Club kits. Aurora Christian Schools, Dave's Kitchen and Bath Designs, RMP Carriages, Truth at Work, and Tucker Wood and Associates for making it happen. 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
1: Yeah, kids are sometimes hesitant to warm up to their step-parent. 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
1: 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I'm not sure. 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Hopefully, eventually, he'll reach out to your daughter. 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

0: It's new. It's from Passion and Christian Stanfill. It's called Just That Good on WBGL. Hey, I'm Lindsay. I like the lyric in that song about having the joy of the Lord deep down inside of my soul. And I don't know if you went to Sunday school when you were a kid, or maybe you've taught Sunday school, but we used to sing a song just like that. I've got the joy, joy, joy, joy down in my heart. And then the other half of the class would say, where? And we would say, down in my heart. And they would say, where? And we would say, down in my heart. And it reminds me of that awesome verse in Nehemiah that says that you can actually have the joy of the Lord even if you're grieving. Like, how can that be possible? That even in the hard times, you could have joy. Here it is, Nehemiah 8:10. Do not grieve, for the joy of the Lord is your strength. It's like, do not be so hopeless in your grief. Pain and grief and loss is so real, and I encourage you to work through it and really feel it. But it's like, we don't grieve without hope because we have the joy of the Lord that's our strength to get us through.
1: I was really upset with God, and I thought, you know, why are you punishing me like this?
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8: Weather continuing here through the rest of your Thursday afternoon. A little warm though, highs between 82 and 86. We're finding those clear skies tonight and overnight lows falling down to the lower 60s. Friday wrapped things up for the week with sunshine and highs back to the low and mid 80s. For WBGL, I'm meteorologist Kevin Leidy.

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Worship with Cece Winans, Worthy of It All on WBGL. Hey, I'm Lindsay. I have a feeling there were some WBGL listeners singing along with that song. Always feel free to sing along. I mean, when you put yourself into this, into worship, and you're actively engaged with these songs that are playing, it's just so much better for your soul and your mind and your body. It just puts you in a good mood to worship. So let's continue it. Here's We the Kingdom on WBGL.

0: BGL. Hey, I'm Lindsay. Wouldn't it be nice if when you prayed and you asked God for something, he would say, okay, and when do you want this? And don't you think that most of us would say, well, I want it right now? Like, I don't think any of us would be like, well, let's wait about a year or maybe five or maybe 10. I think all of us would be like, I want this and I'd like to have it today, please. Sometimes it feels like turtle speed when it comes to prayers. And sometimes you can pray for something, and I have done this too, and I'm still doing this, where you'll pray for a year or five or 10 or 20 or 30, and it looks like nothing's happening. And then you read a verse like 2 Peter 3:8, and it talks about how God is outside of time, really. It says, with the Lord, a day is like 1,000 years, and 1,000 years are like a day. And so this verse, it's like showing that God exists outside of our human constraints and our human time, and that we have this timetable that we want our prayers answered in, but that is just not the way of God. And so may we trust him with our prayers. May we trust that he's heard our prayers. May we believe and hope that he's working on it. And may we be comforted by him and his Holy Spirit as we wait.
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6: Calm weather continuing here through the rest of your Thursday afternoon. A little warm though, highs between 82 and 86. We're finding those clear skies tonight and overnight lows falling down to the lower 60s. Friday wrapped things up for the week with sunshine and highs back to the low and mid 80s. For WBGL, I'm meteorologist Kevin Leidy.

0: God.
1: He really is an awesome God. Phil Wickham reminding you of that today on WDBGL. Hey, Lindsay, sometimes we get busy or God's blessings get common that we don't notice them anymore. We forget to see them. And so let's notice them today. Let's take them in as God's love and blessings to us and not miss out. Here's Toby Mac in a little church.
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0: Okay, we have a job to do right now. The friends that are listening right now to WBGL, I'm Lindsay. So the WBGL Kindness Club just launched for schools. We send a Kindness Club kit to public schools, private schools, homeschools with ideas on acts of kindness for the school and fun supplies. Here's the thing. At this time of the day, a lot of the teachers are still at school or schools are getting out and they're not listening to the radio right now. So could you do me a favor? Would you text a friend that you know? Maybe this is a friend from church, or maybe it's one of your kids. Maybe it's a family member, whoever. If you know someone who works at a school, if they're a teacher, administrator, they're the janitor, they're the lunch lady, whoever they are, would you please text them right now and tell them about WBGL's Kindness Club for Schools? This is a way to get compassion, friendship, joy, love into schools. And every school is welcome. We just launched this. There's 175 Kindness Club kits, and there are about 145 left. So I want to make sure that the friend you know gets one. Natalie's in from Carbondale, School District 95. Ashley's in from Brazil, Indiana at Eastside Elementary. We have Melissa. She just got in, Eastlawn Elementary in Rantoul, and Arcola Community High in Arcola, Illinois. That's Allison. So please let your teacher, friends, and family know. 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
1: Ron decided to go on a week trip. 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

0: Music you can play so loud, the other car at the stoplight might start bopping their heads with you.
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Oh, you're going to love this. So maybe you remember back in January, WBGL did a One Child Day where we asked you to sponsor a kid, a child who needs clean water and food, and they need to hear about Jesus. They need to be educated in Africa. Well, you did such an amazing job. You came through so hard and so big and so kind that 100 kids were sponsored through our friends at One Child, and we were able to open a Hope Center, a WBGL Hope Center in Africa. So yesterday, we just got a message from the people who lead this Hope Center. So picture this. This is a video. It's a super sunny, beautiful day. There's about 20 adults,

0: they're from Africa who are running this Hope Center. And then in the background, there's this huge playground. There's like big stairs and a swing, and there's a slide, and there's a merry-go-round. When I play this, you're going to be able to hear the squeaky swings. The kids in the background are having so much fun, but I wanted you to hear this because this is truly a thank you to you.
1: Hello, my name is Nicholas, and this is One Child East Africa Area. We are representing East Africa Area, and we are at KE016. Look around what the radio team did, the playground behind us, the kids playing around. And here we have Pastor Alice of this particular Hope Center. She's doing a great job ensuring that the kids are thriving.
0: Yes, the kids are thriving. And did you hear him? He said, because of the radio team. That's us. That's WBTL. You're the one who made this Hope Center open with One Child. You're the one who built this playground that they're playing on. Literally, they sent this video yesterday. It's amazing. So that's an awesome update. Thank you for your generosity and kindness. And if you want to find out more about One Child, it's onechild.org.
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7: Weather continuing here through the rest of your Thursday afternoon. A little warm though, highs between 82 and 86. We're finding those clear skies tonight and overnight lows falling down to the lower 60s. Friday, wrapping things up for the week with sunshine and highs back to the low and mid 80s. For WBGL, I'm meteorologist Kevin Leidy.

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0: on my mind.
1: That's Toby Mac, Heaven on My Mind, here on WBGL. I'm Eric, and looking forward to hanging out with you this Thursday afternoon. It is a beautiful day, and we're so glad we can spend some of that time with you. Thank you for listening in. It's Mercy Me right now on WBGL.
0: Making well with my soul. Don't let me face this loneliness alone. Making well with my soul. I need a peace that only heaven knows. Jesus, could you please just sit and cry with me till I can sing, till I can sing. It is well with my soul.

you're tired, really tired, tired of pretending you're okay, tired of carrying anxiety, depression, or pain nobody else sees, don't give up. 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

0: WBGL, I'm Eric. Sometimes we have thoughts that creep in about the past, and maybe you've had some of those thoughts in mind. I read this from Toby Mack's page. He said, quit letting who you were talk you out of who you are becoming. And I thought that is profound. Our past does not have to define us.
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6: Calm weather continuing here through the rest of your Thursday afternoon. A little warm, though. Highs between 82 and 86. We're finding those clear skies tonight, and overnight lows falling down to the lower 60s. Friday, wrap things up for the week with sunshine and highs back to the low and mid 80s. For WBGL, I'm meteorologist Kevin Leidy.

say amen. Couple of questions for you here on WBGL. Do you have opinions? 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And I think we could all say, yes, we do have opinions and we do have preferences. And we have something called the WBGL Music Team. 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

0: perfectly.
1: WBGL, I'm Eric, and sometimes here in WBGL we have the morning show, the mid-morning show, the midday show, just different people walking by, and Jonathan is here with us from our WBGL morning show. Hey, Jonathan.
2: Good afternoon. It's been a minute.
1: You know, I was just thinking, Jonathan, about kids. We have so many kids that listen into WBGL and who love to memorize the songs. You hear from parents who are talking about their kids singing songs in the back seat.
2: Yeah, in fact, that was perfectly by Micah Tyler, wasn't it?
1: It was,
2: That's my daughter Janae's. She's 12. That's her favorite song right now.
1: Oh, my goodness.
2: And she demands that to be.
1: That is awesome.
2: And I think about Jesus saying, you know, let the little children come to me. Don't hinder them. Because the kingdom of heaven belongs to such as these. So I love when the kids are included. That makes me happy.
1: Well, speaking of kids being included, have you heard about some of these artists who have taken some of their songs and they have made them into books? Like, for example, Zach Williams, he had a song, A Little More Like Jesus. If you remember that song,
2: yep.
1: I think that's the title.
2: Like
1: A Little Less Like Me. Made that into a children's book. That wasn't too long back. And so kids getting those books in their hands from the songs that they've heard.
2: Well, and it's kind of nice because, I mean, a lot of these songs are, the concept is such that kids can understand them as well, even though there's a lot of, it's pretty profound to think about, you know, like John the Baptist saying, I want to decrease and I want Jesus to increase.
1: Yeah.
2: But like a kid can understand that too.
1: Mm-hmm. Absolutely. And I was reading this morning, I saw somewhere that Seth Schlieder, he has that song, Counting My Blessings.
2: Oh, yeah.
1: And he's coming out with a children's book. I think it's called Counting My Blessings. So,
2: I mean, kids can do that, too.
1: Isn't that
2: cool?
1: One
2: by one, right?
1: That's coming out on October the 6th, so just not too long from now. So, if you like that song, Counting My Blessings, and maybe you have some kids or grandkids or a niece or nephew or somebody you know that would like that book, be looking for that.
3: Generosity is one of those hallmarks of a grace-oriented ministry that is almost impossible to fake. Hi, I'm Chuck Swindoll. When you have a grace-oriented ministry, there is a generosity that accompanies it. A church that is a church of grace is a giving church. It's a church where you are offered the message of eternal life. You are offered a message of hope through addictions and the difficulties in your life. It's a church where even your physical needs are addressed. Take a look back at the early church. Acts 4:32 says, "The congregation of those who believed were of one heart and soul. There was not a needy person among them."
4: Pastor and teacher Chuck Swindoll. 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

0: Recently, tickets went on sale for the 6th annual Harvest of Hope Family Concert presented by WBGL and Rural King. 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
3: Calm weather continuing here through the rest of your Thursday afternoon. A little warm, though. Highs between 82 and 86. We're finding those clear skies tonight and overnight lows falling down to the lower 60s. Friday, wrap things up for the week with sunshine and highs back to the low and mid 80s. For WBGL, I'm meteorologist Kevin Leidy.

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You know, the Lord is fighting for you. He is working in ways you can't see today on your behalf. WBGL, I'm Eric, and I'm reminded of the Israelites, how they were trapped between the Red Sea and the Egyptian army, and they weren't sure what to do. They couldn't see what was ahead. The word spoken to them was, "The Lord will fight for you. You need only to be still." And so, friend, your job isn't always to figure everything out. It's not to make a way on your own, but it's to know that He will make a way. He is fighting for you. He's working on your behalf. You can rest in that today.

0: On the night you're falling all to pieces, you can bring your lonely heart to Jesus. What if I told you that I believe it?
1: Congratulations to our most recent Tuesday trivia winner. Her name is Lori, and she is from Perrysville, Indiana. And she was asked about which king asked God for wisdom, and God also gave him riches and honor. And Lori says Solomon, and that is the correct answer. So congratulations to Lori. And Lori, you were talking about, what was your favorite season of the year?
2: Spring.
1: Oh, spring. So that's a little while before we get back there.
2: I know.
1: What about fall?
2: I like fall, but that just means we're going into winter.
1: Yeah.
2: And I don't want the snow.
1: I feel that way too, because I get very cold in the wintertime and I don't like ice, because slipping and falling on ice is no fun.
2: Yes. Right.
1: So maybe a trip to Florida or something will be good for us.
2: A trip to Florida would be great, right?
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8: Weather continuing here on this Thursday. We will find overnight lows tonight dipping down to around 61 degrees with clear skies, sunshine again Friday, and warm highs between 81 and 85, and more sunshine Saturday, the high between 82 and 87 as the humidity also begins to rise. For WBGL, I'm meteorologist Kevin Lighting.

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1: Two messages we hope to share with you today here on WBGL is that there is hope, and secondly, there is hope because there is a God. And I'll add a third, a God that loves you and is for you today. I

0: Casting Crowns and Nobody on WBGL. Well, coming up this Saturday is an opportunity to enjoy a free concert in Mahomet, Illinois. It's the Mahomet Music Fest featuring Riley Clemons. She's known for songs like Broken Prayers, Keep on Hoping, Fighting for Me, and so many other great songs. Some have been shared on WBGL. She's been really viewed online as well, with 1 billion global streams and more than 180 million YouTube views. And so lots of people resonating, connecting with her music. Again, her name is Riley Clemons. You've heard her music on WBGL if you've listened for any time. And she's going to be at the Mahomet Music Festival. Again, this is free. And it's this coming Saturday morning at 11 o'clock. You say 11 in the morning. Yes, a little bit different as a lot of concerts are towards the evening. But this is a great way to start the day a little bit later in the day. But not too late. You can really enjoy that time. You want to bring a lawn chair and just hang out and enjoy the time. WBGL will be there as well. Again, this is 11 o'clock this coming Saturday morning, the 29th, the Mahomet Music Festival with Riley Clemons, and more details at WBGL.org.
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0: WBGL, I'm Eric. You know those friendships that go deeper? Friendships where you can share a little bit more, where you can have some vulnerability and you can feel like you can trust that and the other person shares and you just feel like they're being authentic. That friendship, that relationship goes below just the surface, you know, and it gets a little bit deeper, and that can be very valuable and meaningful in life. Bob Goff is an author and speaker, and he said, if we want to go deeper in our relationships, we can't go shallow with our authenticity.
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4: Nice weather continuing here on this Thursday. We will find overnight lows tonight dipping down to around 61 degrees with clear skies, sunshine again Friday, and warm highs between 81 and 85, and more sunshine Saturday, the high between 82 and 87 as the humidity also begins to rise. For WBGL, I'm meteorologist Kevin Lighting.

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Well, many of us use a keyboard, if not all the time, maybe occasionally. WBGL, I'm Eric, and I read somewhere today that the word stewardesses is the longest word that is typed with only the left hand on the keyboard. The longest word, I double-checked, and it's true. Now you're trying to think through that there with your left hand.

0: Well, we are delighted here at WBGL to be giving away some tickets to Harvest of Hope Family Concert presented by WBGL and Rural King. 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
6: Weather continuing here on this Thursday. We will find overnight lows tonight dipping down to around 61 degrees with clear skies, sunshine again Friday, and warm highs between 81 and 85, and more sunshine Saturday, the high between 82 and 87 as the humidity also begins to rise. For WBGL, I'm meteorologist Kevin Lighting.

Jody writes in from Streeter, Illinois to WBGL and says, my best friend listens to you, and so she tuned it in on my radio, and now I'm listening to from Streeter, Illinois, Jody. Thank you for sharing that. Thank you for listening. That's a great friend you have there, by the way.

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0: WBGL. Sometimes it's good to hear something that challenges us and that helps us to think maybe through something a little bit deeper. I was reminded of this today as I read from Dr. Henry Cloud. He's a psychologist, author, speaker, and he said, you know, anyone can look good on their best day. Character shows up in the worst ones. How we treat people under pressure, how we handle being wronged, how we respond when no one's watching, that's the real test. He says the test of character is not how you act at your best, it is how you act at your worst.
1: Ron decided to go on a week trip. Ron surfed, fished, and they brought bikes. And so they just did three things that both he and his son liked to do. And they vacationed together.
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1: 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You know what? 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
1: To make the turn, because I know you love me, and I know every night you'd want to tell me, you know, how wrong I was on certain things, and you never did. 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

0: Caleb and John and the song Finished on WBGL. Hey, our verse of the day comes from Psalm 33, verse 4. And you can find this at WBGL.org. It says, "For the word of the Lord is right and true. He is faithful in all he does." Again, Psalm 33, verse 4, our WBGL verse of the day.
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7: Weather continuing here on this Thursday. We will find overnight lows tonight dipping down to around 61 degrees with clear skies, sunshine again Friday, and warm highs between 81 and 85, and more sunshine Saturday, the high between 82 and 87 as the humidity also begins to rise. For WBGL, I'm meteorologist Kevin Lighting.

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You know, there was a global study and they found one of the most popular ways to reduce stress is to listen to music. WBGL, I'm Eric, and this is not just music, but it's music with powerful words that, as some have described, is a lifeline. Here's Ben Fuller right now on WBGL. I've

0: 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Sometimes we have thoughts that creep in about the past, and maybe you've had some of those thoughts in mind. I read this from Toby Mack's page. He said, quit letting who you were talk you out of who you are becoming. And I thought that is profound. Our past does not have to define us.
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9: Nice weather continuing here on this Thursday. We will find overnight lows tonight dipping down to around 61 degrees with clear skies, sunshine again Friday, and warm highs between 81 and 85, and more sunshine Saturday. The high between 82 and 87 as the humidity also begins to rise. For WBGL, I'm meteorologist Kevin Lighting.

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Do you have opinions? 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And we have something called the WBGL Music Team. 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

0: Well, coming up this Saturday is an opportunity to enjoy a free concert in Mahomet, Illinois. It's the Mahomet Music Fest featuring Riley Clemons. She's known for songs like Broken Prayers, Keep On Hoping, Fighting For Me, and so many other great songs. Some have been shared on WBGL. She's been really viewed online as well, with 1 billion global streams and more than 180 million YouTube views. And so lots of people resonating, connecting with her music. Again, her name is Riley Clemons. You've heard her music on WBGL if you've listened for any time. And she's going to be at the Mahomet Music Festival. Again, this is free. And it's this coming Saturday morning at 11 o'clock. You say 11 in the morning. Yes, a little bit different, as a lot of concerts are towards the evening. But this is a great way to start the day a little bit later in the day. But not too late. You can really enjoy that time. You want to bring a lawn chair and just hang out and enjoy the time. WBGL will be there as well. Again, this is 11 o'clock this coming Saturday morning, the 29th, the Mahomet Music Festival with Riley Clemons. And more details at WBGL.org.
1: Yeah, kids are sometimes hesitant to warm up to their step-parent. But what do you do when it's the step-parent that won't warm up?
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1: Elisa's new husband went from open and engaging with her 21-year-old to standoffish and uninterested, leaving everyone feeling uncomfortable and awkward. 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Hopefully, eventually, he'll reach out to your daughter. 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
3: Nice weather continuing here on this Thursday. We will find overnight lows tonight dipping down to around 61 degrees with clear skies, sunshine again Friday, and warm highs between 81 and 85, and more sunshine Saturday with a high between 82 and 87 as the humidity also begins to rise. For WBGL, I'm meteorologist Kevin Lighting.

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